Big Sisters, it takes 30 minutes and a cup of coffee. A video game, that's 2 out of 3. It takes sharing thumbs up emojis, clapping emojis, and loaded nachos at halftime. That's how you make an impact on a young kid's life. So go on, share a few hours a month, because mentorship may sound huge, but the truth is, it takes little to be big. To learn more, volunteer, or donate, go to BeBigNow.com.

horseback. 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

0: Southwest Oklahoma's real country giant, KFXI, Marlowe, Lawton, Fort Sill, and Waurika.
1: Fox News, I'm Deborah Valentine. An ICE agent shot a person in Austin, Texas today. Homeland Security told Fox the injured man is an illegal migrant from Venezuela. The AP identifies him as Wilbur Rafael Garces Perez. Travis County EMS Chief Rob Lucret says the man was taken to a hospital.
2: The patient was stable, vital signs were stable, but in serious condition. They were transported off the scene within 9 minutes of arrival of EMS resources and transported to a local trauma center.
1: An investigation continues. President Trump plans to meet with New York City Mayor Zohran Mamdani Monday ahead of his speech and other high-profile meetings this week at the UN General Assembly in New York.
3: We're expected to discuss issues affecting New York City and New Yorkers. President Trump this week is also expected to meet with Gulf leaders amid the skepticism over how the escalation with Iran will end.
1: Fox's Alex Hogan. 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

Luke Bryan in Country and She Knows It. Hi, I'm Bobby G. Riley Green, Think As You Drunk I Am, still on the way. But first, it's Bailey Zimmerman, Between a Rock and a Hard Place.

0: Southwest Oklahoma's real country giant, KFXI, Marlowe, Lawton, Fort Sill, and Rush Springs.
1: Fox News, I'm Sue Gosman. Investigation underway following an ICE-involved shooting of a man in Austin, Texas. Florida Congresswoman Anna Paulina Luna telling Fox she is confident HHS Secretary Mark Wayne Mullen will properly investigate.
2: I'm not trying to make this partisan. Obviously, we don't know what happened, and that will be a very thorough investigation, especially with Mark Wayne heading up the DHS agency.
1: Protesters gathered in Austin demanding an independent investigation. President Trump is weighing fresh action against Iran.
3: An alert went out to Americans overnight, warning them of possible airspace closures and flight cancellations. The message was sent by U.S. embassies in various capitals, including Jerusalem.
1: That is Fox's Trey Yeagst reporting. 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

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Hi, I'm Bobby G. Co Wetzel along with Ella Langley on the way. Song called Jaded. But first, got the Summertime Blues. Here's Alan Jackson.

Okay, we'll play the country music. You add the rootin' and tootin', the caterwauling, and the yeehaws.

0: Family and Gonna Love You. Hi, I'm Bobby G. Well, there's a lot of people talking about TV shows that got canceled on a massive cliffhanger. They include Pushing Daisies, the Santa Clarita Diet, Quantum Leap, My Name is Earl, and ALF. All canceled. Oh, boy.
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0: 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I'm Bobby G. That's going to do it for me. 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Be good to each other. 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John Morgan is next.
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0: Southwest Oklahoma's real country giant, KFXI, Marlowe, Lawton, Fort Sill, and Elgin.
1: News. I'm Sue Guzman. A man shot and injured by a federal immigration officer in Austin, Texas. Authorities say he is in serious but stable condition.
2: Police Department Special Investigation Unit, who investigates our officer-involved shootings, is on the scene. And I have spoken to Texas Rangers, who will be part of that investigation, and we'll be working side-by-side in this investigation as well.
1: That is Austin Police Chief Lisa Davis. Fox News has learned that the man shot is an illegal migrant from Venezuela and has been released from the hospital to ICE custody. President Trump addressing the U.N. General Assembly in New York this week.
3: But before that, President Trump will meet with New York City Mayor Zoran Mondani at Gracie Mansion. President Trump this week is also expected to meet with Gulf leaders amid the skepticism over how the escalation with Iran will end.
1: Tropical storm Paulo forming off the southwestern Mexico coast, expected to strengthen into a hurricane this week. 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
2: Hey, what's up? It's Tucker Wetmore, and this is my new song, Who Told You That?

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0: Oklahoma's real country giant, KFXI, Marlowe, Lawton, Fort Sill, and Cash.
1: Fox News. I'm Deborah Valentine. A man who DHS says is in the U.S. illegally with a final deportation order was shot by an ICE agent in Austin, Texas, Sunday, prompting protests. Florida Congresswoman Anna Paulina Luna tells Fox's The Big Weekend Show she thinks Homeland Security Secretary Mark Wayne Mullen's DHS will properly investigate.
2: I'm not trying to make this partisan. Obviously, we don't know what happened, and that will be a very thorough investigation, especially with Mark Wayne heading up the DHS agency.
1: The man is ID'd by the AP as Wilbur Rafael Garces Perez, the target of an ICE investigation. President Trump meets today with the New York City Mayor Zoran Mamdani at Gracie Mansion in New York, ahead of the president's speech and high-level meetings at the UN General Assembly in New York.
3: President Trump will kick off the week in New York. We just heard from Ukrainian President Volodymyr Zelensky, who says that the pair spoke and that they will meet in New York as well.
1: Fox's Alex Hogan. 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

The debut song from Zach John King is on the way. Get to drinking, and then you might be more likely to cheat on social media. I'll tell you about that coming up.

0: 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He does tend to get really clever with his lyrics, like this one. That's Russell Dickerson, his brand new one, Worth Your Wild.
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0: Southwest Oklahoma's real country giant, KFXI, Marlow, Lawton, Fort Sill, and Waurika.
1: Fox News, I'm Deborah Valentine. The illegal Venezuelan immigrant shot by an ICE officer in Austin, Texas, Sunday is reportedly out of the hospital and under a deportation order. More from Fox's Marianne Rafferty.
2: A large crowd gathered in the streets for hours following the shooting. Police eventually fired pepper balls into the crowd to clear the area.
1: DHS says Wilbur Rafael Garces Perez is in the U.S. illegally and had a final deportation order against him. President Trump expected to meet with New York City's Mayor Zoran Mamdani today at the mayor's official residence, Gracie Mansion.
3: A very short statement from Mayor Mamdani's office said the two men will focus on issues affecting New York City and New Yorkers.
1: Fox's Grinnell Scott reporting. Tropical storm Polo formed late Sunday off southwestern Mexico. Polo is expected to become a major hurricane by midweek. 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
1: News. I'm Sue Guzman. President Trump will be in New York City for a number of high-profile meetings and events this week. He meets with New York City Mayor Zora Mamdani today and Ukraine's President Volodymyr Zelensky on Tuesday. The same day, the president will address the U.N. General Assembly. President Trump will then meet with Chinese President Xi Jinping for a bilateral series of talks on Thursday. There is an investigation underway following an ICE-involved shooting of a man in Austin, Texas, Sunday. Florida Congresswoman Ana Paulina Luna says she's confident Secretary Mark Wayne Mullen will properly investigate.
2: I'm not trying to make this partisan. Obviously, we don't know what happened, and that will be a very thorough investigation, especially with Mark Wayne heading up the DHS agency.
1: Reportedly shot, released from the hospital, now in ICE custody, set for deportation. 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
3: It's now time for the weather from the National Weather Service with meteorologist Phil Spivak. 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
5: The KFXI forecast. Sunny sky at times, clouds, scattered showers and thunderstorms will mix in, especially late day into the evening. That's our best chance for any heavier showers. Temperatures close to 90 this afternoon. Partly cloudy, maybe a passing shower, 64 to 68 tonight. Tomorrow, partly sunny with a high 83 to 87. A few scattered showers and storms even into Wednesday, though. Temperatures in the mid to upper 80s. From the KFXI Weather Center, I'm meteorologist Phil Spivak.
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3: You've been listening to the weather from the National Weather Service with meteorologist Phil Spivak. 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

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Case dismissed.

somehow, some way. 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

0: Southwest Oklahoma's real country giant, KFXI, Marlowe, Lawton, Fort Sill, and Velma.
1: Fox News, I'm CJ Papa. Very busy week for the Commander-in-Chief. Fox's Alex Hogan in Washington.
2: President Trump will host Chinese President Xi Jinping here in Washington later this week. Artificial intelligence slated to dominate those talks, setting the stage for this high-stakes summit. Before the high-stakes summit with China, President Trump will speak at the United Nations General Assembly, where more than 130 heads of state are expected to attend. President Trump is also expected to meet with several world leaders on the sidelines.
1: And the president will sit down with the Democratic Socialist Mayor of New York City tonight. That's Zora Mamdani. Austin, Texas, scene of ICE-involved shooting. Texas Democratic Congressman Grant Cassar.
3: For Austin to be safe, ICE should end its surge here.
1: DHS sources tell Fox the wounded man is an illegal migrant from Venezuela. 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
5: As the state finally shows signs of cooling down a little bit, the new long-range forecast is calling for even bigger changes. The Climate Prediction Center of the National Weather Service says El Nino is getting stronger, which means wet weather here.
6: The outlook is for increased odds of above normal precipitation, which we would certainly expect from a strong to very strong El Nino.
5: State climatologist Gary McManus says the forecast covers October, November, and December. He says it'll be nice to finally break the hot, dry pattern we've been experiencing. A 17-year-old boy is in custody accused of killing his mother's boyfriend at an apartment in Del City. It happened early yesterday at the Oak Ridge Village Apartments near South Bryant. Police say a caller reported hearing about five gunshots, things being thrown, and a woman screaming. Arriving officers found 44-year-old Castile Buchanan unconscious. I'm Jacqueline Scott.
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11: 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I'm gonna-

Laura and Elena, all my exes. Steve Harmon, have I got some Riley Green news for you coming up after Luke Bryan. Most people are good. And then there's my cousin Joseph.

0: Ella Langley from Dandelion. She's back to Love and Life again. Steve Harmon, she finds out tomorrow if she gets the Guinness World Record for the most ever weeks at number one with Choosing Texas. 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
2: It's now time for the weather from the National Weather Service with meteorologist Phil Spieback. 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
4: The KFXI forecast. Sunny sky at times, clouds, scattered showers and thunderstorms will mix in, especially late day into the evening. That's our best chance for any heavier showers. Temperatures close to 90 this afternoon. Partly cloudy, maybe a passing shower. 64 to 68 tonight. Tomorrow, partly sunny with a high 83 to 87. A few scattered showers and storms even into Wednesday, though. Temperatures in the mid to upper 80s. From the KFXI Weather Center, I'm meteorologist Phil Spieback.
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2: You've been listening to the weather from the National Weather Service with meteorologist Phil Spieback. 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

0: Bailey Zimmerman and his song about success. When you're down and out, get back up. That's the plan, get back up. He should also do a song called I Took Them Off, because he now has brand new teeth. But back then,
1: I was singing for like three people, and this dude that's also an artist named Dylan Wolf from my hometown, yeah. He was like, you need to take your braces off because it's giving you a lisp when you sing. But if you do that, I think you could be like an artist. The next day, I had an orthodontist appointment to get them tightened up, but I told him, take them off, I'm done. And I quit my job the next day and everything.
0: And it worked out. No plan B.
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1: Fox News, I'm Gianna Gelosi. Protests erupting in Austin, Texas after an ICE agent shot a man who DHS says is an illegal migrant from Venezuela.
2: Regardless what side you're on, it's a human being. It is a human being that got shot. There's witnesses. Suppose they said he got shot in the back.
1: Police say federal agents were pursuing a man in a car when he got out and ran, prompting agents to open fire, striking him in the torso. He was hospitalized, now in stable condition. DHS says the suspect is in federal custody pending removal. President Trump is going to go to New York City today and meet with Mayor Zohran Mamdani. Tomorrow, he addresses the UN General Assembly. And then
3: President Trump will host Chinese President Xi Jinping here in Washington later this week. Artificial intelligence slated to dominate those talks.
1: That is Fox's Alex Hogan reporting from Washington. 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
5: Convicted restaurateur fraudster Brent Swadley will have a different judge for his sentencing. District Judge Susan Stallings refused to step down as Swadley's trial judge, but agreed to step aside as the judge presiding over his sentencing. District Judge Cindy Truong will decide Swadley's punishment. Stallings will decide restitution and Swadley's request for a new trial. Jurors determined that Swadley cheated the state by inflating remodeling and operating invoices for his restaurants at state parks and recommended 10 years in prison and $75,000 in fines. His sentencing date is pending. All three major college football teams in Oklahoma won at home this past weekend. OU beat New Mexico, Oklahoma State downed Murray State, and Tulsa beat East Texas A&M. I'm Jackie O'Brien.
4: This is the ONN, the Oklahoma News Network.
6: You may have seen them down a country road or even a city side street. Those poor dogs who spend their whole lives on a chain or in a pen. I'm Emmy Lou Harris for PETA. Dogs are naturally pack animals who crave being with others. They want to be with you to give and receive love and be part of what you're doing. It's no wonder that dogs who spend most of their lives chained or penned suffer terrible loneliness and even go a little crazy. The Centers for Disease Control report that chained dogs are nearly 3 times more likely to bite because they are so frustrated. Dogs who live outdoors get neglected. Their chains tangle, meaning they can't get out of the cold or into the shade. Their water bucket tips over, and they are eaten away by flies, fleas, worms, and no one notices if they are hurt or sick. It's a hard, sad, and unnatural life for a dog. Your dog depends on you for everything. 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
2: It's now time for the weather from the National Weather Service with meteorologist Phil Spieback. 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
3: Foxy 92 weather.
4: The KFXI forecast, mix of sun and clouds, some scattered showers and thunderstorms for today. Temperature right around 90. For tonight, we're partly cloudy. Still a few showers may roll through. They fire up again, a little more numerous, though, on Tuesday afternoon. Mid-60s tonight, mid-80s for the afternoon high. And mid to upper 80s on Wednesday, with a few hit or miss storms, partly to mostly sunny throughout most of the day. From the KFXI Weather Center, I'm meteorologist Phil Spieback.
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0: 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It's Steve Harmon. Jason's doing so good. He's just moved into clothing, the apparel game. His company is now called, the brand's called 10 Stone. A lot of camouflage outfits. I wonder if they have an outfit that I can wear in the office when the boss is coming. I throw it on, he can't find me.
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2: It's Cole Swindell. This is my brand new song, Girl Dad. My new single, Girl Dad, is very special to me for many reasons, you know, becoming a father, but also missing my own father. I think that's where the idea came from. You see the title, and I don't think you know what the song's about, but for me, it's just, you know, going back to visit my dad at his grave and updating him on my life and all the great things that have happened. I wish, you know, he was here to see him. I know he can, but I wish I could see him see it, you know.

0: Hey, y'all, I'm Cole Swindell. 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
2: Today, the president will meet with New York City Mayor Zoran Mondani. Tomorrow, Denmark, Greenland, and the U.S. are set to sign a deal on Greenland's security. We'll bolster U.S. capabilities by giving Washington permanent access, basing, and overflight rights. It would also bar adversaries from making investments in Greenland.
1: Fox's Alex Hogan in Washington. An immigration enforcement agent shoots a man Sunday in Austin, Texas. This woman joined the quick-forming demonstrations.
3: Just all sad. It is sad all the way around.
1: DHS sources tell Fox the wounded man is an illegal migrant from Venezuela. A shooting near a synagogue in Belleville, that's east of Toronto. The Jewish community was gathering for Yom Kippur. A police officer was injured. Officials say a man was hospitalized. Didn't describe the events leading to the shooting. 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
5: Oklahoma County Commissioners have officially asked the State Auditor and Inspector's Office to take a closer look at the County Clerk's Office. Interim County Commissioner Paul Foster tells News 4 it's about having good information regarding how much money the county has.
6: Since those numbers seem to change quite a bit, we need an auditor to come in and tell us what the actual number is.
5: The commissioners voted unanimously Friday to ask for an inspection going back to January 2025. And when that audit is done, they're asking for a second audit that will go back to 2023. A man is dead following a drowning at Canton Lake. The Oklahoma Highway Patrol says the victim who drowned this past weekend was 63-year-old George Highfill. An investigation is underway. I'm Jackie O'Brien.
4: This is the ONN, the Oklahoma News Network.
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0: Zach Topp, South of Sanity. It's Steve Harmon. Well, tonight, season 30 of The Voice featuring Adam Levine, Kelly Clarkson, Queen Latifah, and Riley Green, who's pumped up for tonight.
1: Yeah, I'm excited about The Voice. I definitely think I might be sneaking beers to contestants after rehearsal, especially if they do a good job. I think that's what I would be looking for in a coach.
0: I just predict there's going to be trouble just like the first time we watched Blake do this show.
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2: It's now time for the weather from the National Weather Service with meteorologist Phil Spivak. 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
4: The KFXI forecast. Sunny sky at times, clouds, scattered showers and thunderstorms to mix in, especially late day into the evening. That's our best chance for any heavier showers. Temperatures close to 90 this afternoon. Partly cloudy, maybe a passing shower. 64 to 68 tonight and tomorrow. Partly sunny with a high 83 to 87. A few scattered showers and storms even into Wednesday, though. Temperatures in the mid to upper 80s. From the KFXI Weather Center, I'm meteorologist Phil Spivak.
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2: You've been listening to the weather from the National Weather Service with meteorologist Phil Spivak. 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

0: Elaine Leanne, Riley Green. You look like you love me, Riley Green. On the season episode, the season premiere of The Voice tonight. I think he'll do great. 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
1: News. I'm Gianna Gelosi. Protests in Austin, Texas after an ICE agent shot and wounded a Venezuelan immigrant Sunday.
2: Police say federal agents were pursuing the man in a car when he got out and ran, prompting agents to open fire, striking him in the torso. He was hospitalized and now in stable condition.
1: Fox's Griff Jenkins. Now, DHS says Wilbur Rafael Garces Perez came to the U.S. illegally and had an order for removal, but his family's lawyer says he entered the U.S. lawfully with a work permit. President Trump is going to be in New York City today to meet with Mayor Zohran Mamdani.
3: A very short statement from Mayor Mamdani's office said the two men will focus on issues affecting New York City and New Yorkers. While in New York, the president will also address the U.N. General Assembly Tuesday.
1: That is Fox's Gernal Scott. 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
5: All three major college football teams in Oklahoma won at home this past weekend. OU beat New Mexico 14-6. Oklahoma State downed Murray State 59-0, and Tulsa beat East Texas A&M 42-0. This weekend, Oklahoma travels to Georgia to open SEC play. OSU opens Big 12 play on the road in West Virginia, and Tulsa travels to Arkansas. I'm Jackie O'Brien.
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2: The KFXI forecast. Sunny sky at times, clouds, scattered showers and thunderstorms will mix in, especially late day into the evening. That's our best chance for any heavier showers. Temperatures close to 90 this afternoon. Partly cloudy, maybe a passing shower. 64 to 68 tonight. Tomorrow, partly sunny with a high 83 to 87. A few scattered showers and storms even into Wednesday, though. Temperatures in the mid to upper 80s. From the KFXI Weather Center, I'm meteorologist Phil Spivak.
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0: There's Billy Currington. Must be doing something right. Right here on KFXI, Foxy 92, 28 minutes until the top of the hour. I'm kind of liking these temperatures this morning. It's slowly changing. We're still going up into the 90s today, but that's not near as bad as what it was when it was 105 and 110. Anyway, let's check some of the temps around the area. Lawton is at 74, Chickasha 73, Waurika 71 here at Foxy 92 Studios. Clear skies, 73 degrees.
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There's Luke Bryan. Rain is a good thing. 8 minutes till the top of the hour. 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
3: Fox News, I'm CJ Papa. President Trump sitting down later today with Mayor Zora Mamdani.
4: He will head to New York, where he will meet with New York City mayor, and the two are expected to discuss issues affecting New Yorkers and New York City.
3: Fox's Alex Hogan at the White House. So President Trump speaks to Yemen's president, who asked for U.S. support against Houthi rebels. The president did not promise military help, sources telling Reuters. ICE involved shooting in Austin, Texas. Fox's Brooke Taylor.
5: The man's attorney identifies him as 28-year-old Wilbur Garces Perez and says he was making a DoorDash delivery when he was shot in the torso. She says he's since been released from the hospital but doesn't know where he's being held and has not been able to speak with him.
3: ICE says a Venezuelan man was in the country illegally. A lawyer for the man's family disputes that. 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
7: Convicted restaurateur fraudster Brent Swadley will have a different judge for his sentencing. District Judge Susan Stallings refused to step down as Swadley's trial judge, but agreed to step aside as the judge presiding over his sentencing. District Judge Cindy Trong will decide Swadley's punishment. Stallings will decide restitution and Swadley's request for a new trial. Jurors determined that Swadley cheated the state by inflating remodeling and operation invoices for his restaurants at state parks and recommended 10 years in prison and $75,000 in fines. His sentencing date is pending. One person was found dead in a vehicle at the University of Central Oklahoma in Edmond. The discovery was Friday night. School officials say an identity has not been released, but the person was not a UCO student, staff member, or on the faculty. I'm Jackie O'Brien.
6: This is the ONN, the Oklahoma News Network.
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caps rolling over, laid back in a thrift store beach chair, dropping limes in a Corona. But she looks back, yeah, she throws me a kiss like, honey, I sure want you. And it's 103 between her and me, and only 92 in Daytona. And

happens. And there's a reggae band full of dreadheads just sitting in the corner laughing. Well, my baby walks over, drops a 20 in the jar. She smiles and shakes it at me. 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And it

That's John Morgan, Kid Myself on KFXI. 14 minutes past the hour of 10 o'clock, 76 degrees, clear skies. Here's Nate Smith. Now we

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2: The KFXI forecast, mix of sun and clouds, some scattered showers and thunderstorms for today. Temperature right around 90. For tonight, we're partly cloudy. Still a few showers may roll through. They fire up again, a little more numerous, though, on Tuesday afternoon. Mid-60s tonight, mid-80s for the afternoon high. And mid to upper 80s on Wednesday, with a few hit or miss storms, partly to mostly sunny throughout most of the day. From the KFXI Weather Center, I'm meteorologist Phil Spivak.
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0: There's Brantley Gilbert. 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Starting to warm up a little bit, but not bad. Nothing like it was the past, 3 months or better? Anyway, only in the lower 90s throughout the rest of this week. Looking over at Lawton in the Fort Sill area, 79 degrees. Verdon, 74. Velma, 77 here at Foxy 92 Studios. Clear sky, 78 degrees.
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3: News. I'm Gian Gelosi. President Trump preparing for a state visit this week with China's President Xi Jinping, inviting leaders of the American AI companies to attend their state dinner at the White House.
4: Some of the president's top aides trying to pave the way with potential agreements for that summit. Secretary of Treasury Bessent saying the U.S. plans to propose a hotline for AI. This will deal with incidents that concern national security and AI together.
3: Fox's Steve Harrigan. Now, ahead of that, the president is addressing the UN and meeting with President Zelensky of Ukraine, posting today the whole world is suffering from a ridiculous, never-ending war.
5: Ukrainian President Volodymyr Zelensky posting online that he spoke with the president yesterday, writing, "We agreed to meet in New York, and this meeting could change a lot. There is diplomatic momentum. We are working together with the American team and are ready to take really serious steps."
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7: Sentencing is set for October 27th for a former Oklahoma City police officer. Jacqueline Scott reports.
8: Shamar Kitchens was an Oklahoma City cop when he was arrested in a violent attack on his now former girlfriend in November 2024. Prosecutors say he held the woman at gunpoint and physically and sexually assaulted her. Charges against him included assault and battery with a dangerous weapon, first-degree rape by instrumentation and force or fear, and forcible sodomy. I'm Jacqueline Scott.
7: Oklahoma City police have arrested a 16-year-old in connection to a weekend murder. Police identify the suspect as Alicio Herrera. Investigators say the teen knocked on an apartment door Saturday night a little after 11 and then shot the victim. The suspect remained at the scene and was taken to a juvenile detention center. The victim has not yet been identified. I'm Jackie O'Brien.
6: This is the ONN, the Oklahoma News Network.
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There's Cody Johnson with the fall right here on KFXI, Foxy 92, 13 minutes past the hour of 11 o'clock. I'm RD. 79 degrees, sunny skies outside the studios. Shooting for the lower 90s today. Got your weather forecast right after Dirk's.

0: now time for the weather from the National Weather Service with meteorologist Phil Spivak. 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
2: The KFXI forecast. Sunny sky at times, clouds, scattered showers and thunderstorms will mix in, especially late day into the evening. That's our best chance for any heavier showers. Temperatures close to 90 this afternoon. Partly cloudy, maybe a passing shower, 64 to 68 tonight. Tomorrow, partly sunny with a high 83 to 87. A few scattered showers and storms even into Wednesday, though. Temperatures in the mid to upper 80s. From the KFXI Weather Center, I'm meteorologist Phil Spivak.
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0: You've been listening to the weather from the National Weather Service with meteorologist Phil Spivak. 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
2: News. I'm CJ Papa. President Trump heads to New York City.
3: Meets with Mayor Zoran Mandami this afternoon. President Trump is also expected to meet with Ukrainian President Volodymyr Zelensky, where this morning Trump appeared to put more pressure on Russia to end the war in a social media post after a massive Ukrainian drone attack on Russia yesterday. And Trump will also meet with Persian Gulf allies in an attempt to bring the war with Iran to an end, too.
2: Fox's Lucas Tomlinson in the United Nations, Vice President J.D. Vance before leaving for North Carolina.
4: The Russia-Ukraine war has been by far the toughest of the international conflicts to solve.
2: VP believes good progress will be made after the meeting between President Trump and President Zelensky. No arrests or suspects identified yet in Georgia following gunfire in an apartment complex, leaving two children dead, two women wounded. That was in Stone Mountain. 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
6: Sentencing set October 27th for a former Oklahoma City cop convicted in a violent attack on his now former girlfriend. Prosecutors say Shamar Kitchens held the woman at gunpoint and physically and sexually assaulted her in November of 24. He was an Oklahoma City policeman when he was arrested. Oklahoma City residents have a week and a half left to sign up for IMSA Care.
7: That's the program that covers all out-of-pocket expenses should a patient need an ambulance service. OKC residents pay $3.65 a month for the program, and the fee is added to your utility bill. 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The deadline to sign up is next Wednesday, September 30th. I'm Michael Board.
6: A Tulsa man being held on $250,000 bond accused of committing lewd molestation on a 15-year-old girl and child pornography possession. Kip Smith arrested yesterday. I'm Eric Lankum.
5: This is the ONN, the Oklahoma News Network.
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And I know it starts with hello, and the next thing you know, you try to be nice, and some guy's getting too close, trying to pick you up, trying to get you drunk. And I'm sure one of your friends is about to come over here, cause she's supposed to save you from random guys that talk too much and wanna stay too long. It's the same old song and dance, but I think you know it well. You could've rolled your ass, told me to go to hell, could've walked away, but you're still here, and I'm still here. Come on, let's see where it goes.

Dr. Sam Hunt, take your time on KFXI, Foxy 92, 13 minutes past the hour of 12 o'clock. 84 degrees, sunny skies outside the studios. Lenny Wilson on the way. Right now, it's Kenny Chesney.

0: It's now time for the weather from the National Weather Service with meteorologist Phil Spivak. 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
2: The KFXI forecast. Sunny sky at times, clouds, scattered showers and thunderstorms to mix in, especially late day into the evening. That's our best chance for any heavier showers. Temperatures close to 90 this afternoon. Partly cloudy, maybe a passing shower. 64 to 68 tonight. Tomorrow, partly sunny with a high 83 to 87. A few scattered showers and storms even into Wednesday, though. Temperatures in the mid to upper 80s. From the KFXI Weather Center, I'm meteorologist Phil Spivak.
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0: You've been listening to the weather from the National Weather Service with meteorologist Phil Spivak. 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
4: 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They're teaming up with the Cancer Care Connection Network of Stevens and Jefferson Counties for a community poker run featuring Duncan's specific resources for residents and visitors to the southwest Oklahoma region. The poker run includes all motorcycles, cars, anything with wheels. Everyone is invited. Registration is this Saturday morning from 10 to 12 at the Cancer Centers of Southwest Oklahoma campus. 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Don't miss the fun this Saturday at the Poker Run in Duncan. We're in Duncan because we are Duncan's radio station, KFXI Foxy 92.
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0: Third Brad Paisley, American Saturday Night, right here on KFXI, Foxy 92, 29 minutes until the top of the hour. Temperature's not too bad. Let's check some of them out. Over at Medicine Park, 86 degrees. Ninakaw, 84. Loco, 86. And here at Foxy 92 Studios, clear skies, 85 degrees. Stick around. I got the latest release from Cody Johnson on the way.
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2: News. I'm Gianna Gelosi. President Trump meeting with the mayor of New York City today. He's in town for the UN General Assembly before hosting a summit later this week with China's President Xi to talk AI.
3: Now, President Trump is also expected to meet with Ukrainian President Volodymyr Zelensky, where this morning Trump appeared to put more pressure on Russia to end the war in a social media post after a massive Ukrainian drone attack on Russia yesterday. And Trump will also meet with Persian Gulf allies in an attempt to bring the war with Iran to an end, too. Trump will also meet for the first time with Britain's new prime minister, as well as the new leader of Venezuela, Delcy Rodriguez.
2: Presley Gerber, the son of supermodel Cindy Crawford and businessman Randy Gerber, died at a drug rehab facility over the weekend. He was 27 years old.
4: The model was found dead Sunday at a rehab facility in California, but the LA County Medical Examiner didn't release a cause of death.
2: That is Fox's Alexis McAdams. 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
6: An 18-year-old Seminole woman is dead after a crash on I-40 near Anderson Road in Oklahoma City. Troopers say Holly Roberts crossed the median, hit a barrier, then re-entered traffic and was struck by another vehicle. Two others were hurt, including a 22-year-old from Edmond. Sentencing set for October 27 for a former OKC PD officer.
7: Shamar Kitchens was an Oklahoma City cop when he was arrested in a violent attack on his now former girlfriend in November 2024. Prosecutors say he held the woman at gunpoint and physically and sexually assaulted her. Charges against him included assault and battery with a dangerous weapon, first-degree rape by instrumentation and force or fear, and forcible sodomy. I'm Jacqueline Scott.
6: A 17-year-old boy in juvie after a deadly shooting at a Dell City apartment complex. 44-year-old Castile Buchanan found unconscious. He later died at a hospital. I'm Eric Likem.
5: This is the ONN, the Oklahoma News Network.
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Stoner Wetmore, Brunette on KFXI, Foxy 92. Coming up on 13 past the hour of 1 o'clock. Got the latest from Megan Maroney on the way. Right now, here's your request for Garth Brooks.

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2: The KFXI forecast, mix of sun and clouds, some scattered showers and thunderstorms for today. Temperature right around 90. For tonight, we're partly cloudy. Still a few showers may roll through. They fire up again a little more numerous, though, on Tuesday afternoon. Mid-60s tonight, mid-80s for the afternoon high. And mid to upper 80s on Wednesday, with a few hit or miss storms, partly to mostly sunny throughout most of the day. From the KFXI Weather Center, I'm meteorologist Phil Spieback.
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1: 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They're teaming up with the Cancer Care Connection Network of Stevens and Jefferson Counties for a community poker run featuring Duncan-specific resources for residents and visitors to the Southwest Oklahoma region. The poker run includes all motorcycles, cars, anything with wheels. Everyone is invited. Registration is this Saturday morning from 10 to 12 at the Cancer Centers of Southwest Oklahoma campus. You'll be given a list of where the next stops are on your way to Fuquay Park West for the live broadcast, prizes, community fun, the 40th year celebration of Main Street Duncan, along with the Cancer Care Connection Network. Don't miss the fun this Saturday at the Poker Run in Duncan. We're in Duncan because we are Duncan's radio station, KFXI Foxy 92.
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0: Kenny Chesney, Take Her Home on KFXI. 29 minutes until the top of the hour. Pretty much mid to upper 80s throughout southwest Oklahoma. Over at Geronimo, it's 87. Verdon is at 83. Empire, 88. Here's Foxy 92 Studios, 87. Stick around. Morgan Wallen on the way.
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It's the latest from Parker McCollum, Killing Me, here on KFXI. I'm RD. That wraps it up for me. I've enjoyed it. Thanks for hanging out with me. Thanks for letting me ride along. We'll do it all again tomorrow. Here's brand new music from Ty Myers, Bloody Mary Morning.

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2: I'm John Saucier. The ongoing conflict in the Middle East is causing gas and oil prices to rise even higher. Vice President J.D. Vance talking about it on his way to North Carolina as he continues to campaign ahead of the upcoming midterm elections in November.
3: We continue to see a substantial amount of oil and gas flow through the Strait of Hormuz, despite the Iranians terrorizing ships every single day.
2: President Trump is blaming the Russia-Ukraine war for contributing to increases in gas and diesel prices. The president is set to welcome Chinese President Xi Jinping to the U.S. this week. Trade Representative James and Greer telling Fox the U.S. and China putting together a list of goods that they're looking to freely trade.
4: Is there a small subset of goods that we can just keep aside from any trade disputes, things that we're not concerned about, right? Low-tech consumer goods, etc., things we want to send to them, ag, energy products, medical devices.
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6: A Tulsa man is now facing second-degree murder charges in a fatal crash from July. 28-year-old Austin Clapp is charged with second-degree murder in the death of Anna Allen. 27-year-old woman was thrown from her vehicle in the crash. Police say Clapp had drugs in his system at the time. The new long-range forecast is calling for big changes to our weather. The Climate Prediction Center of the National Weather Service says El Nino is getting stronger, which means wet weather here.
7: The outlook is for increased odds of above-normal precipitation, which we would certainly expect from a strong to very strong El Nino.
6: State climatologist Gary McManus says that forecast covers October, November, and December. Today is Military Monday at the Oklahoma City State Fair. All active duty, retired veterans, and their spouses get free admission today. I'm Rex Oates.
5: This is the ONN, the Oklahoma News Network.
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13: Number one, obviously, is safety. 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

0: Anytime soon, latest from Jason Aldean. Summer's almost over. How do you feel about that? People generally have a mix of sadness, nostalgia, and anxiety as summer ends. For me, I'm looking forward to fall. I can't wait for fall. I need it to cool off. I love the fall weather. It's just me. But this is because when it comes to summer, summer represents a carefree time, fewer responsibilities, and routines. At least it was like that when I was a kid. I don't know if any of y'all still have those feelings as an adult. Not so much.
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2: It's now time for the weather from the National Weather Service with meteorologist Phil Spieback. 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
4: The KFXI forecast. Sunny sky at times, clouds, scattered showers and thunderstorms to mix in, especially late day into the evening. That's our best chance for any heavier showers. Temperatures close to 90 this afternoon. Partly cloudy, maybe a passing shower, 64 to 68 tonight. Tomorrow, partly sunny with a high 83 to 87. A few scattered showers and storms even into Wednesday, though. Temperatures in the mid to upper 80s. From the KFXI Weather Center, I'm meteorologist Phil Spieback.
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2: You've been listening to the weather from the National Weather Service with meteorologist Phil Spieback. 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
8: Every day, the men and women of the United States Marine Corps demonstrate their commitment to defend the American way of life. 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
1: Fox News, I'm Tom Graham. World leaders gathering in New York City this week for the UN General Assembly. President Trump is expected to arrive tomorrow.
2: Officials from China, Russia, and Iran will also be here too. Now, President Trump is also expected to meet with Ukrainian President Volodymyr Zelensky. Trump will also meet with Persian Gulf allies in an attempt to bring the war with Iran to an end too.
1: Fox's Lucas Tomlinson, a nor'easter threatening days of high winds, coastal flooding, and waves up to 8 feet along parts of the busy Northeast. Fox Weather's Bane Froney is in Wildwood, New Jersey.
3: We're going to expect wind gusts up to 40, 50 miles per hour up and down the mid-Atlantic seaboard for the end of the week and moving into this weekend. It's going to be a multi-day event that we need to be on high alert for. Plus, we are going to be dealing with, again, very rough surf, some serious issues when it comes to our beaches.
1: Rainfall is expected to stretch from the Carolinas to New England. 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
5: The Gracemont Fire in Caddo County continues to burn. Officials say the fire is now 75% contained and has consumed at least 2,600 acres. The Cogar Fire Chief says the fire started by a lawnmower in an area surrounded by cedar trees. A different judge will be deciding punishment for Brent Swadley. Michael Board has more.
6: Oklahoma County District Judge Susan Stallings ruled last week that Judge Cindy Trong will handle the sentencing phase next month. However, Stallings will continue to preside over questions of restitution and Swadley's request for a new trial. This past May, Swadley was convicted of defrauding the state out of millions of dollars through his restaurants inside state parks.
5: The jury is recommending a 10-year prison sentence. Tonight's Powerball lottery jackpot, an estimated $313 million. Ticket sales cut off just before 9. The drawing is just before 10. I'm Rex Oates.
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0: So we continue to find out more cool stories about Dolly Parton after her passing. Mark Miller from Sawyer Brown has one of the greatest Dolly Parton stories I've heard in a while. Back in 1985, he opened for Kenny Rogers and Dolly Parton on their Real Love Tour. Because the show was in the round, Dolly couldn't just walk from backstage onto the stage. She had to actually walk through the crowd every night. Kenny had completely different strategy. He would literally hide inside of a road case that looked like equipment being hauled towards the stage. It's some Taylor Swift Eras Tour type stuff right there. Dolly, meanwhile, had security surrounding her, and she apparently gave them the same instructions every night. She knew fans were going to be grabbing at her, and she walked through the arena. She basically told security they can touch everything, but do not let them touch the wig. That's crazy.
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2: It's now time for the weather from the National Weather Service with meteorologist Phil Spieback. 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
4: The KFXI forecast. Sunny sky at times, clouds, scattered showers and thunderstorms will mix in, especially late day into the evening. That's our best chance for any heavier showers. Temperatures close to 90 this afternoon. Partly cloudy, maybe a passing shower, 64 to 68 tonight. Tomorrow, partly sunny with a high 83 to 87. A few scattered showers and storms even into Wednesday, though. Temperatures in the mid to upper 80s. From the KFXI Weather Center, I'm meteorologist Phil Spieback.
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2: You've been listening to the weather from the National Weather Service with meteorologist Phil Spieback. 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

0: hear Southwest Oklahoma's real country giant, KFXI, Marlowe, Lawton, Fort Sill, and Cash.
1: Fox News, I'm John Saucier. Ukraine firing over 1,000 drones at Russia after the country's third and final day of parliamentary elections. Vice President J.D. Vance.
2: The Russia-Ukraine war has been by far the toughest of the international conflicts to solve. I believe he's meeting with President Zelensky either tomorrow or the day after. So I'm sure there's going to be some good progress made.
1: President Trump says Russia's lost control of its diesel industry. Attorneys for Wilbur Rafael Garces Perez, a Venezuelan man who was allegedly shot by an ICE agent during a traffic stop in Texas over the weekend, say Perez is still at a detention center with a bullet in his back. Texas Democratic Representative Greg Kazar.
3: I don't care if you're Democrat or Republican. We all believe the federal government should not be allowed to shoot you and then disappear you from the country so that no one can be held responsible.
1: Homeland Security says this guy was in the country illegally. 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
5: Oklahoma City police have arrested a 16-year-old in connection to a weekend murder. Investigators say Alicio Herrera knocked on a Southside apartment door Saturday night a little after 11, then allegedly shot the victim. The victim has not been identified. Oklahoma City residents have a week and a half left to sign up for IMSA Care. Michael Board has details.
6: That's the program that covers all out-of-pocket expenses should a patient need an ambulance service. OKC residents pay $3.65 a month for the program, and the fee is added to your utility bill. 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The deadline to sign up is next Wednesday, September 30th.
5: The Scott Fest in Broken Arrow this past weekend will be the last one. Festival organizers say they're done after 46 years. Rising cost and logistics issues getting the blame. I'm Rex Oates.
4: This is the ONN, the Oklahoma News Network.
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0: Say so. Latest from Dan and Shay. So, College game day, went to Oxford, Mississippi for the huge LSU-Ole Miss game over the weekend, right? Now, there was one Ole Miss student that decided to take a different approach to talking trash. Instead of roasting Lane Kiffin, who was showing back up in Oxford after leaving for LSU, he instead put his Venmo handle. Said that the money that he gets would go to beer and game tickets, and it worked. After the game day broadcast, this kid posted his Venmo balance. It was more than $18,000 from people all over the country. Some LSU fans donating and then talking trash to him. Like, it's kind of hilarious, man. 18 grand. Yeah, tickets and beer accomplished.
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2: It's now time for the weather from the National Weather Service with meteorologist Phil Spieback. 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
3: Foxy 92
4: weather. The KFXI forecast. Sunny sky at times, clouds, scattered showers and thunderstorms will mix in, especially late day into the evening. That's our best chance for any heavier showers. Temperatures close to 90 this afternoon. Partly cloudy, maybe a passing shower, 64 to 68 tonight. Tomorrow, partly sunny with a high 83 to 87. A few scattered showers and storms even into Wednesday, though. Temperatures in the mid to upper 80s. From the KFXI Weather Center, I'm meteorologist Phil Spieback.
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2: You've been listening to the weather from the National Weather Service with meteorologist Phil Spieback. 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
10: The fighting spirit of the Marine Corps is born of battles won. Battles won within. Over enemies of fear. Enemies of doubt. It's who we are. It's what we do. It's a promise made to you for more than two centuries. A promise of the Marines.

0: West Oklahoma's real country giant, KFXI, Marlowe, Lawton, Fort Sill, and Warrega.
1: Fox News, I'm Tom Graham. World leaders arriving in New York City for tomorrow's kickoff of the United Nations General Assembly. President Trump is in Manhattan.
2: President Trump will give his major address tomorrow morning here at the UN General Assembly in front of some 130 world leaders. Of course, tens of millions more watching from around the world. One of the major focuses will be ending the war with Iran, a goal that so far has proven elusive to the administration.
1: Fox's Lucas Tomlinson in Austin, Texas. Protests against ICE erupting over an immigrant shot by an agent. Fox's Brooke Taylor.
3: About 100 people showed up. Local reporters on the ground say rocks and water bottles were even thrown at law enforcement officers. Protesters, they blocked the streets, and officers eventually had to use tear gas to break up the crowd.
1: Wilbur Garces Perez was released from the hospital. 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
5: A Tulsa County Sheriff's deputy has been involved in a shooting incident on Tulsa's southeast side when the deputy stopped to check on a man who he saw walking into and out of traffic. The man pulled out a gun and fired at the deputy. The deputy returned fire, striking the man, who was then taken to the hospital. There's no word on his condition. The deputy was not hurt. Forecasters say big weather changes are coming. State climatologist Gary McManus says a strong El Nino in the Pacific means wetter weather for us.
6: The opposite of the pattern that we've seen over the last, well, to be honest, over the last year, where it's been just incredibly warm and also incredibly dry.
5: The Climate Prediction Center forecasts above average rainfall for October, November, and December. Today is Military Monday at the Oklahoma City State Fair. All active duty servicemen and women, veterans, and their spouses get in free today. I'm Rex Oates.
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horseback. Now he's a buckskin, 15 hands, 5-time team rope champion. She never liked him, she don't need him. Hell, she don't even know how to feed him. She ain't a cowgirl, she can't stand Merle. Hell, she ain't never two-step or snap pearls. So after about a month of Jim Beam, that old cowboy got to

0: Cowgirls, Morgan Wallen. So, College Game Day in Oxford, Mississippi for a huge Ole Miss-LSU matchup. Lane Kiffin making his return to Oxford after leaving Ole Miss for LSU. And there were a ton of trash-talking signs on College Game Day. But one student decided to use his Venmo handle, basically saying that the money that he got would go to beer and game tickets. And it actually somehow worked. After the broadcast, the kid showed his Venmo balance, and he received more than $18,000 from people all over the country, even from LSU fans who were politely talking trash after donating money to the kid. It's awesome.
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2: It's now time for the weather from the National Weather Service with meteorologist Phil Spivak. 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
3: The KFXI forecast, mix of sun and clouds, some scattered showers and thunderstorms for today. Temperature right around 90. For tonight, we're partly cloudy. Still a few showers may roll through. They fire up again, a little more numerous, though, on Tuesday afternoon. Mid-60s tonight, mid-80s for the afternoon high. And mid to upper 80s on Wednesday, with a few hit or miss storms, partly to mostly sunny throughout most of the day. From the KFXI Weather Center, I'm meteorologist Phil Spivak.
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2: You've been listening to the weather from the National Weather Service with meteorologist Phil Spivak. 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
5: 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They're teaming up with the Cancer Care Connection Network of Stevens and Jefferson Counties for a community poker run featuring Duncan-specific resources for residents and visitors to the southwest Oklahoma region. The poker run includes all, motorcycles, cars, anything with wheels. Everyone is invited. Registration is this Saturday morning from 10 to 12 at the Cancer Centers of Southwest Oklahoma campus. You'll be given a list of where the next stops are on your way to Fuquay Park West for the live broadcast, prizes, community fun, the 40th year celebration of Main Street Duncan, along with the Cancer Care Connection Network. Don't miss the fun this Saturday at the Poker Run in Duncan. We're in Duncan because we are Duncan's radio station, KFXI Foxy 92.

0: What's up? I'm Chase Matthew. You just heard my song, Holding It Down.
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0: Northwest Oklahoma's real country giant, KFXI, Marlow, Lawton, Fort Sill, and Wauregga.
1: Fox News, I'm John Saucier. President Trump meeting with New York City Mayor Zoran Mamdani at the mayor's residence today, ahead of the UN General Assembly. Mayor Mamdani says the two spoke about how to improve affordability in New York City.
2: I have said time and again that I will work with anyone, no matter what party they belong to, no matter how much we may disagree on other topics. Whoever has the power and the will to lift that weight off New Yorkers' backs.
1: Transportation Secretary Sean Duffy out with a new government program trying to reduce delays and cancellations and lower ticket prices. He explains the new air traffic control systems will use artificial intelligence, but humans will make the final decision.
3: What we've thought through is, let's use the best technology possible, the best predictors possible, so humans can make the best decisions possible.
1: A project funded by $12.5 billion from the Big Beautiful Bill. The Department of Transportation says the project will be completed by 2028. 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
4: On my last trip to Oklahoma, I talked with students and teachers, and I learned the people of Oklahoma Oil and Natural Gas have contributed over $2.2 billion to education. 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See the impact of all that investment at oerb.com/micro.
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6: A different judge will be deciding punishment for Brent Swadley. Michael Board has that.
7: Oklahoma County District Judge Susan Stallings ruled last week that Judge Cindy Trong will handle the sentencing phase next month. However, Stallings will continue to preside over questions of restitution and Swadley's request for a new trial. This past May, Swadley was convicted of defrauding the state out of millions of dollars through his restaurants inside state parks.
6: The jury is recommending a 10-year prison sentence. The Gracemont fire in Caddo County continues to burn. Earlier today, officials put the fire at 75% contained. According to the Kogar fire chief, the fire started last week when a lawnmower was in an area surrounded by cedar trees. The Scott Fest in Broken Arrow this past weekend will be the last one. Festival organizers say rising costs and other issues mean they're done after 46 years. I'm Rex Oates.
5: This is the ONN, the Oklahoma News Network.
4: On my last trip to Oklahoma, I talked with students and teachers, and I learned the people of Oklahoma Oil and Natural Gas have contributed over $2.2 billion to education. 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

0: Very scary. So you'd imagine you're a kid in Australia. Somebody discovers a highly venomous eastern brown snake hiding in your bedroom. That's something else. And not just somewhere in the bedroom. This thing was tucked behind the cage holding your pet mouse. Professional snake catcher named Stuart from Sunshine Coast Snake Catchers 24/7 was called to the Queensland home, and he carefully worked the snake out from behind the cage and captured it without anyone getting hurt. Eastern brown snakes, extremely venomous, considered one of the world's most venomous snakes, so this wasn't exactly having a harmless guest in the house.
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2: It's now time for the weather from the National Weather Service with meteorologist Phil Spieback. 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
3: Foxy 92 weather.
4: The KFXI forecast through the overnight hours, a few clouds, upper 60s, east to northeast winds at 5 to 15, gusting to 20 locally. Partly sunny with a dry, warm breeze on Tuesday, 87 to 91. Clear Tuesday night, mid-60s. It'll be sunny, still warm Wednesday, upper 80s to near 90. Mostly sunny on Thursday, 88 to 92. Mostly sunny Friday, upper 80s to near 90.
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2: You've been listening to the weather from the National Weather Service with meteorologist Phil Spieback. 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

0: 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On the way, we'll do some Tyler Hubbard coming up in minutes.
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1: Fox News, I'm Tom Rigotti. President Trump will speak tomorrow morning at the United Nations General Assembly. Fox's Lucas Tomlinson is in New York with a preview.
2: He's going to be addressing nearly 130 world leaders and millions around the world with the goal, among many, is to end the Iran war. Ending that war is a goal that so far has proved elusive.
1: Trump is also set to meet Middle Eastern allies on Tuesday. Time Warner with a coalition of 12 states' attorneys general. California Attorney General Rob Bonta says it's a win for workers.
3: More jobs, more economic activity, better for workers, more output when it comes to movies.
1: The court still needs to approve the settlement, which includes a commitment to increase domestic film production, help fund impacted workers, and keep cable pricing competitive. 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
4: It's now time for the weather from the National Weather Service with meteorologist Phil Spivak. 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
5: Foxy 92 weather.
6: KFXI forecast through the overnight hours, a few scattered clouds, upper 60s, east to northeast winds at 5 to 15 with a few higher gusts. Partly sunny on Tuesday, 87 to 91. Clear Tuesday night, mid-60s, sunshine Wednesday, upper 80s to near 90. Mostly sunny on Thursday, 88 to 92. Mostly sunny Friday, upper 80s to near 90. I'm KFXI meteorologist Russ Merling.
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4: You've been listening to the weather from the National Weather Service with meteorologist Phil Spivak. 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
7: 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Registration is this Saturday morning from 10 to 12 at the Cancer Centers of Southwest Oklahoma campus. 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